0: All right, we got Janae. Check 1, 2. Janae. Check 1, 2. 1, 2. 1, 2. Got you moving.
1: Back up.
0: Geo. 1, 2. 1, 2. Music on Geo. Check 1, 2. Got you moving.
1: Back up.
0: Wit. Check 1, 2. Wit. Check. 1, 2. 1, 2. 1, 2. Got you.
1: Got the backup.
0: Check 1, 2. Music on weather. Check 1, 2. Check 1, 2. Check. 1, 2. 1, 2. Got you.
1: Got the backup.
0: Check 1, 2. Music on Lara. Check. 1, 2. 1, 2. Lara. Got you.
1: Got the backup.
0: Ink 6. Check 1, 2. 6, 6, 6. Check 1, 2. Ink 6, 6. Yep.
1: Got the backup.
0: Ink 7. Check. 7, 7, 7. Ink 7. Check 1, 2. Ink 7. Check. Got you.
1: Back up.
0: 1, 2. We got 8. Ink 8. Check 1, 2. Music on 8. Music on 8. Got
1: back
0: you.
1: Back up.
0: Music on ink 9. Music on ink 9. Check 1, 2. Check 1, 2. 1, 2. 1, 2. 1, 2. Got you.
1: A1A. I got program. I hear myself. 1, 2, 3, 4, 5. Okay, got it. B2B. I got program. I hear myself. 1, 2, 3. All right, now moving on. Three Charlie. I hear myself. 1, 2, 3, 4, 5, 6, 7, 8, 9, 10. Okay, I got it. David. 4, David. 4, David. 4, David.

0: 5E5 Eddie. I got program. I hear myself. 1, 2, 3. All right, got to interrupt. Frankie 6, 6F. I got program. I hear myself. Got it. Got to interrupt. Seven O IFB.
1: Great.
0: 8 No IFB 8 8 8 8 8 8 8 8 8 8 8 8 8 8 8 8 8 8 8 8 8 8 8 8 8 8 8 8 8 8 8 8 8 8 8 8 8 8 8 8 8 8 8 8 8 8 8 8 8 8 8 8 8 8 8 8 8 8 8 8 8 8 8 8 8 8 8 8 8 8 8 8 8 8 8 8 8 8 8 8 8 8 8 8 8 8 8 8 8 8 8 8 8 8 8 8 8 8 8 8 8 8 8 8 8 8 8 8 8 8 8 8 8 8 8 8 8 8 8 8 8 8 8 8 8 8 8 8 8 8 8 8 8 8 8 8 8 8 8 8 8 8 8 8 8 8 8 8 8 8 8 8 8 8 8 8 8 8 8 8 8 8 8 8 8 8 8 8 8 8 8 8 8 8 8 8 8 8 8 8 8 8 8 8 8 8

0: There's the music. 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Check, check, check. Janae, got you. And we got music. Check 1, 2. Wit. Check 1, 2. Got you.
1: G-O-G-O-G-O. I got music. G-O-G-O-G-O. 1, 2. Okay. Got it. Look at this.
0: Yeah, I know. It's been like that.
1: So how do y'all listen to it?
0: Put the thing... it's like normal, but just put the tube in your ear.
1: Oh, my God. Yeah. Can we do better, guys? Okay. Weather. I, okay. Gotta interrupt.

unclear what happens to negotiations with Iran. Calling the mission a proportional response to

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How you doing? 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

0: Your thoughts?
1: My thoughts. 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Is it real? Is it really there? Or is it just the voices in my head? It's only a matter of time before you

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1: What's the end? 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
0: You're hearing WABC. You're hearing maybe a commercial.
2: I'm hearing, I don't know what. If it's WABC, sure. Small town, big deal. Okay, all right. Small town, big deal.
0: Sam,
2: hi,
0: everybody.
2: Yeah, there he is. What's happening, guys? Oh, you know. No. No, I came from sleepy Westchester. Yeah. No, I don't live that life. I live vicariously through Geo.
0: Three.
2: Hey, Michelle and Perry, good morning to both of you. Coming up here on GMA overnight, Vice President J.D. Vance arriving in Switzerland for a new round of talks with Iranian leaders. The key issues on the table as negotiations get underway. Plus, newly released evidence in the deadly track meet stabbing, the video and audio presented to jurors ahead of Carmelo Anthony's conviction. Also, a look at how the busy travel weekend is shaping up and a close call at Boston Logan Airport. And we have your Father's Day forecast. Mara Theodore is here tracking the conditions across the country. And a happy Father's Day to all the dads out there. It's all coming up on GMA in just a bit. Thank you. I'm going to take a nap today. That's my plan. You got it. See you soon.

0: Good morning. Coming up here on GMA Overnight, Vice President J.D. Vance arriving in Switzerland for a new round of talks with Iranian leaders. The key issues on the table as negotiations get underway. Plus, newly released evidence in the deadly track meet stabbing, the video and audio presented to jurors ahead of Carmelo Anthony's conviction. Also, a look at how the busy travel weekend is shaping up and the close call at Boston Logan Airport. And we have your Father's Day forecast. Mara Theodore is here tracking the conditions across the country. It's all ahead right here on GMA.
1: Chicago.
0: And we're gonna take a nap. Hey, Samantha and Rob, good morning. Coming up here on GMA Overnight, Vice President J.D. Vance arriving in Switzerland for a new round of talks with Iranian leaders. The key issues on the table as negotiations get underway. Plus, newly released evidence in the deadly track meet stabbing, the video and audio presented to jurors ahead of Carmelo Anthony's conviction. Also, a look at how the busy travel weekend is shaping up and a close call at Boston Logan Airport. And we have your Father's Day forecast. Mara Theodore is here tracking the conditions across the country. It's all ahead right here on GMA.
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0: Hey, Caroline, good morning. Coming up on GMA Overnight, Vice President J.D. Vance arriving in Switzerland for a new round of talks with Iranian leaders. The key issues on the table as negotiations get underway. Plus, newly released evidence in the deadly track meet stabbing, the video and audio presented to jurors ahead of Carmelo Anthony's conviction. Also, a look at the busy travel weekend shaping up and the close call at Boston Logan Airport. And we have your Father's Day forecast. Samara Theodore is here tracking the conditions across the country. It's all ahead right here on GMA.
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0: Hey, Brandon and Charlie, good morning. Coming up here on GMA Overnight, Vice President J.D. Vance arriving in Switzerland for a new round of talks with Iranian leaders. The key issues on the table as negotiations get underway. Plus, newly released evidence in the deadly track meet stabbing, the video and audio presented to jurors ahead of Carmelo Anthony's conviction. Also, a look at how the busy travel weekend is shaping up and the close call at Boston.

0: Logan Airport. And we have your Father's Day forecast. Mara Theodore is here tracking the conditions across the country. It's all ahead right here on GMA.
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0: Ooh, Lori, that's a new name.
1: 5, Atlanta, 4, 3.
0: Hey, Lori, sorry, I don't know what I was gonna say. Hey, Lori, good morning. Coming up here on GMA, overnight Vice President J.D. Vance arriving in Switzerland for a new round of talks with Iranian leaders. The key issues on the table as negotiations get underway. Plus, newly released evidence in the deadly track meet stabbing, the video and audio presented to jurors ahead of Carmelo Anthony's conviction. Also, a look at how the busy travel weekend is shaping up and the close call at Boston Logan Airport. And we have your Father's Day forecast. Tamara Theodore is here tracking the conditions across the country. It's all ahead right here on GMA.
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0: Hey, Stephanie, good morning. Coming up on GMA, overnight Vice President J.D. Vance arriving in Switzerland for a new round of talks with Iranian leaders. The key issues on the table as negotiations get underway. Plus, newly released evidence in the deadly track meet stabbing, the video and audio presented to jurors ahead of Carmelo Anthony's conviction. Also, a look at how the busy travel weekend is shaping up and the close call at Boston Logan Airport. And we have your Father's Day forecast. Mara Theodore is here tracking the conditions across the country. It's all ahead right here on GMA.
1: Fresno.
0: Eliza never had a weekend off in 8 years.
1: 10 seconds.
0: Hey, Eliza, good morning. Coming up on GMA, overnight Vice President J.D. Vance arriving in Switzerland for a new round of talks with Iranian leaders. The key issues on the table as negotiations get underway. Plus, newly released evidence of the deadly track meet stabbing, video and audio presented to jurors ahead of Carmelo Anthony's conviction. Also, a look at how the busy travel weekend is shaping up and the close call at Boston Logan Airport. And we have your Father's Day forecast. Samara Theodore is here tracking the conditions across the country. It's all ahead right here on GMA.
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0: Hey, Tim and Irene, good morning. Coming up on GMA, overnight Vice President J.D. Vance arriving in Switzerland for a new round of talks with Iranian leaders. The key issues on the table as negotiations get underway. Plus, newly released evidence in the deadly track meet stabbing, the video and audio presented to jurors ahead of Carmelo Anthony's conviction. Also, a look at how the busy travel weekend is shaping up and the close call at Boston Logan Airport. And we have your Father's Day forecast. Mara Theodore is tracking the conditions across the country. It's all ahead right here on GMA.

three, four, five, six, seven, eight, nine, 10, 1, 2, 3, 4, 5, 6, 7, 8, 9, 10, 1. Yes, I hear like music and It is. I hear it very well. I was like, I know what this is. Okay, thank you. Have a good show. Thank you. Bye.

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Mm-hmm. 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I'm gonna call him up, see if there's anybody home. Now I hear music. I got music.

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How are you doing this morning? Thank you very much. Same to you. I do hear music. We're good. Okay. Thank you. Have a good one.

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1: Yeah.
2: I forgot you guys do it all.
3: Live from ABC News headquarters in New York.
2: Yes, I do. So look hello. There's a way to up it on your end. Yeah. 1, 2, 3, 4, 5, 6, 7, 8, 9, 10. I am, but it's a little bit low. And I have you all the way up on my amp. Nope.
1: Say it's low.
2: Change the battery?
1: Beth? Change the battery.
2: Yeah. We'll change the battery and see if it's on our end. 1 second. Thank you. I have no nails.
1: Change the battery and sometimes you know what? You start
0: Give
1: the
0: me
1: phone.
0: A dead one.
1: You start the phone.
2: Mm.
0: I'm gonna throw this out. Is that okay. Right?
2: Where do you throw it out?
0: Right there.
2: Oh, thank you.
0: Recycle.
2: Don't they say don't throw out batteries? I don't know.
1: You gotta go somewhere.
2: I'm not old enough to know these things. Did I put it in wrong? I did.
1: I don't know. Ask him.
2: I don't know. It's this way, right?
4: Small guy. Switch it the other way around. You had it right here. This big one. It's okay.
2: Mm.
1: Nice. And if it gives you that problem, I would restart the phone.
2: Yeah.

0: here, hold on. Let me... I'm gonna turn you guys off and turn you back on.
1: Live from ABC News headquarters in New York City, it's Sunday. Good morning, America.

Yes, I am. Yes, a lot better. Yes, I do. Awesome. Thank you, guys.

It is toasty, yeah. Yeah. Yeah. It's hot. Notoriously so. Yep. It's in the Bible, I'm sure. Yes. I'm hearing music. Not saying it's good music, but I can hear it. Sorry.

Resort fire. The questions this morning into what caused a massive and deadly blaze at a 700-room hotel in the Caribbean. What we're learning about the woman who was killed.

Good morning, America. Flash flood threats. Major Midwest cities in the bullseye for up to 6 inches of rain. Other areas at risk for tornadoes, damaging winds, and large hail. As crowds today may rival Thanksgiving at the airports and on the roads. Team coverage on the forecast and travel picture.

0: Back to the negotiating table. Vice President J.D. Vance arriving in Switzerland overnight for more talks with Iran.
1: I think we're hopefully making progress on the nuclear issue, making progress on the Lebanon ceasefire issue.
0: The Strait of Hormuz, a key focus. The conflicting reports on its status right now. Back to the negotiating table. Vice President J.D. Vance arriving in Switzerland overnight for more talks with Iran.
1: I think we're hopefully making progress on the nuclear issue, making progress on the Lebanon ceasefire issue.
0: The Strait of Hormuz, a key focus. The conflicting reports on its status right now.

0: dog shooting investigation. Disturbing police body camera video showing LAPD arriving at an apartment for a wellness check.
1: We are aggressive.
0: And the moment an officer fatally shot the owner's dog in the hallway. What the LAPD is saying this morning

draining situation. The President Trump says the Lincoln Memorial reflecting pool will likely need to be drained again. Plagued by algae and peeling paint, who Trump is blaming for the damage and the cost to taxpayers so far?

0: Back to the negotiating table. Vice President J.D. Vance arriving in Switzerland overnight for more talks with Iran.
1: I think we're hopefully making progress on the nuclear issue, making progress on the Lebanon ceasefire issue.
0: The Strait of Hormuz, a key focus. The conflicting reports on its status right now.
2: Chilling video evidence released from a Texas case fueling the debate over race and justice. Chilling video evidence released from a Texas case fueling the debate over race and justice. Carmelo Anthony convicted of murdering a fellow teen at a track meet. The desperate 911 calls as Austin Metcalf lay stabbed in his brother's arms.
3: Come on, Austin.
2: And the moments Anthony is seen running away.

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0: 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Good morning, America.

0: Good morning. Hey,
1: good
0: Paul.
1: Good morning, sir. How are you feeling?
0: Good. How are you?
1: Good.
2: Good morning, America. Flash flood threats. Major Midwest cities in the bullseye for up to 6 inches of rain. Other areas at risk for tornadoes, damaging winds, and large hail. As crowds today may rival Thanksgiving at the airports and on the roads. Team coverage on the forecast and travel picture.
3: Back to the negotiating table. Vice President J.D. Vance arriving in Switzerland overnight for more talks with Iran.
4: I think we're hopefully making progress on the nuclear issue, making progress on the Lebanon ceasefire issue.
3: The Strait of Hormuz, a key focus. The conflicting reports on its status right now.
5: Chilling video evidence released from a Texas case fueling the debate over race and justice. Carmelo Anthony convicted of murdering a fellow teen at a track meet. The desperate 911 calls as Austin Metcalf lay stabbed in his brother's arms.
6: Come on, Austin. Come on,
5: and the moments Anthony is seen running away.
2: Resort fire. The questions this morning into what caused a massive and deadly blaze at a 700-room hotel in the Caribbean. What we're learning about the woman who was killed.
3: Dog shooting investigation. Disturbing police body camera video showing LAPD arriving at an apartment for a wellness check.
7: We are aggressive.
3: And the moment an officer fatally shot the owner's dog in the hallway. What the LAPD is saying this morning.
5: Draining situation. The President Trump says the Lincoln Memorial reflecting pool will likely need to be drained again. Plagued by algae and peeling paint, who Trump is blaming for the damage and the cost to taxpayers so far.
2: And dads of TikTok.
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2: 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Good morning, America.

0: the only reason why I really woke up was because the cleaner come round to come in the room.
1: Back to the negotiating table. Vice President J.D. Vance arriving in Switzerland overnight for more talks with Iran.
2: I think we're hopefully making progress on the nuclear issue, making progress on the Lebanon ceasefire issue.
1: The Strait of Hormuz, a key focus. The conflicting reports on its status right now.
3: Hey, Paul. Yes, I do. Thank you. I do. Yep, I did.

0: Good Morning America. Flash flood threats. Major Midwest cities in the bullseye for up to 6 inches of rain. Other areas at risk for tornadoes, damaging winds, and large hail. As crowds today may rival Thanksgiving at the airports and on the roads. Team coverage on the forecast and travel picture.
1: Back to the negotiating table. Vice President J.D. Vance arriving in Switzerland overnight for more talks with Iran.
2: I think we're hopefully making progress on the nuclear issue, make progress on the Lebanon ceasefire issue.
1: The Strait of Hormuz, a key focus. The conflicting reports on its status right now.
3: Chilling video evidence released from a Texas case fueling the debate over race and justice. Carmelo Anthony convicted of murdering a fellow teen at a track meet. The desperate 911 calls as Austin Metcalf lay stabbed in his brother's arms.
4: Come on, Austin.
3: And the moments Anthony is seen running away.
0: Resort fire. The questions this morning into what caused a massive and deadly blaze at a 700-room hotel in the Caribbean. What we're learning about the woman who was killed.
1: Dog shooting investigation. Disturbing police body camera video showing LAPD arriving at an apartment for a wellness check.
5: We are aggressive.
1: And the moment an officer fatally shot the owner's dog in the hallway. What the LAPD is saying this morning.
3: Draining situation. The President Trump says the Lincoln Memorial reflecting pool will likely need to be drained again. Plagued by algae and peeling paint, who Trump is blaming for the damage and the cost to taxpayers so far.
0: And dads of TikTok.
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0: Good Morning America. Flash flood threats. Major Midwest cities in the bullseye for up to 6 inches of rain. Other areas at risk for tornadoes, damaging winds, and large hail. As crowds today may rival Thanksgiving at the airports and on the roads. Team coverage on the forecast and travel picture.
1: Back to the negotiating table. Vice President J.D. Vance arriving in Switzerland overnight for more talks with Iran.
2: I think we're hopefully making progress on the nuclear issue, making progress on the Lebanon ceasefire issue.
1: The Strait of Hormuz, a key focus. The conflicting reports on its status right now.
3: Chilling video evidence released from a Texas case fueling the debate over race and justice. Carmelo Anthony convicted of murdering a fellow teen at a track meet. The desperate 911 calls as Austin Metcalf lay stabbed in his brother's arms.
4: Come on, Austin.
3: And the moments Anthony is seen running away.
0: Resort fire. The questions this morning into what caused a massive and deadly blaze at a 700-room hotel in the Caribbean. What we're learning about the woman who was killed.
1: Dog shooting investigation. Disturbing police body camera video showing LAPD arriving at an apartment for a wellness check. And the moment an officer fatally shot the owner's dog in the hallway. What the LAPD is

0: saying this morning.
1: Draining situation. The President Trump says the Lincoln Memorial reflecting pool will likely need to be drained again. Plagued by algae and peeling paint, who Trump is blaming for the damage and the cost to taxpayers so far.
2: And dads of TikTok.
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2: 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Live from ABC News headquarters in New York City, it's Sunday. Good morning, America.
5: We cannot wait for the dads of TikTok. Good morning, America. It is good to see you. A very happy Father's Day to you. Happy Father's Day, Whit.
6: Oh, yes, thank you so much.
7: Happy Father's Day.
5: Yeah, absolutely.
6: All the dads out there, for sure, getting some love today.
5: Absolutely. Stephanie Ramos on the desk with us. Great to have you here.
7: Thank you so much, friend.
5: There is a lot of news happening right now, including Vice President Vance arriving in Switzerland overnight for peace talks in Iran. The latest on that in just a moment here.
6: We're also tracking the busy holiday travel day, the Juneteenth holiday, in addition to Father's Day weekend, bringing massive crowds to airports, with the TSA warning that today could be one of the heaviest travel days of the year.
7: But we began with your Father's Day forecast with severe weather and flash flood threats in the picture today. Meteorologist Samara Theodore is here with what to expect. Good morning, Samara.
8: Good morning, Stephanie. Take a look at this video. I mean, it's just really damning looking at how much rain has fallen in Rocheron, Texas. These are people's front yards, making it difficult to even traverse roads, turning into riverways. Scott City, Kansas. We had lightning. We had hail, tennis ball size hail in parts of these regions. And the thing is, we're not done yet. So here's a look at your severe weather outlook for your Sunday. On this holiday weekend, what we've got are a line of storms ripping and running straight through parts of the plains in the Midwest. As a result, we have a level 2 out of 5 damaging wind, large hail, isolated tornadoes for anyone living in this yellow color here from Wichita to Springfield. But another imminent threat is that of flash flooding. If you live in red, you're at a level 3 out of 4 for significant risk of flash flooding. We're going to see storms training, meaning that these storms will be hitting areas, the same area multiple times. So prepare for that and make sure you have those alerts ready to go and maybe a rain check plan. That's a look at the forecast. Whit, back to you.
6: All right, Samara, thanks so much. Now to the holiday travel weekend with millions of Americans on the move. A busy day in the air and on the roads. ABC's Andrew Dimbert is at Newark International Airport with what we can expect. Andrew, good morning.
9: Hey, good morning, Whit. So the summer travel rush is on. Airports across the country could see some of the biggest crowds of the year today. In fact, the TSA expects to screen more than 3 million people, 3 million people to pass through security checkpoints today, a level that would rival Thanksgiving. The crush of travelers has been building all weekend. The TSA says it screened just under 3 million people Thursday, followed by another nearly 3 million Friday, and heavy volumes Saturday as Americans took advantage of the Juneteenth holiday weekend. Here at Newark and really airports across the nation, officials are urging passengers to arrive early, check their flight status before leaving home, and make sure their bags don't contain any prohibited items that might slow them down at security. And it's not just the airports feeling the summer surge. Millions more are hitting the roads this weekend. Transportation experts say, generally speaking, early morning hours offer the best chance to avoid the worst congestion, while midday and late afternoon can bring heavier traffic as holiday travelers start to head home. But for those flying today, the message is pretty simple. Expect longer than usual wait times at security lines here at Newark. We're seeing the lines start to build a little bit, and just try to get to the airport a little bit earlier than usual, Whit.
6: And Andrew, on this busy weekend, officials are also investigating an incident in Boston. What can you tell us about that?
9: Yeah, so an air traffic controller put two planes on a potential collision course at Boston Airport. A Delta flight actually had to abort its landing and execute what's called a go-around to avoid an American Airlines jet that was departing from an intersecting runway at Boston Logan International. Take a listen to some of the air traffic control audio.
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9: Both plans landing safely, and the FAA is now investigating with.
6: Okay, Andrew, thank you so much for that info. Stephanie?
7: Now to the breaking news overnight on the U.S.-Iran peace talks. Vice President Vance arriving in Switzerland for negotiations. As nations in the Middle East watch closely, ABC News foreign correspondent Britt Clenett is in Israel this morning with the latest on that. Good morning, Britt.
0: Good morning, Stephanie. Yeah, the first high-level direct talks between the U.S. and Iran are set to begin in Switzerland, even as persistent fighting in Lebanon threatens to derail the whole diplomatic push.
12: This morning, Vice President Vance arriving in Switzerland, joining U.S. Special Envoy Steve Witkoff and Jared Kushner for a new round of negotiations with Iran today. The high-stakes meeting coming amid a fragile agreement between the two countries that has been threatened by the conflict between Israel and Iran-backed Hezbollah in Lebanon. At least 28 people have been killed in Lebanon since the ceasefire deal, according to the Lebanese state media, and at least one Israeli soldier has been killed, according to the IDF. Israel saying it targeted Hezbollah in response to incoming fire, Hezbollah accusing Israel of striking first. With the fighting in southern Lebanon escalating, Iran announcing on Saturday that it's shut the Strait of Hormuz, citing the strikes and the blatant breach and violation by the United States of the first clause of the ceasefire agreement, which calls for fighting to end on all fronts. But the U.S. is denying the claim that Iran is in control of the strait.
13: The straits are now open. The Iranian military is now destroyed.
12: CENTCOM reporting 55 merchant ships and 17 million barrels of oil traveled through on Saturday. It's still unclear whether that vital waterway is open. Amid the uncertainty, President Trump declaring the U.S. will not tolerate tolls on ships passing through the strait unless they are imposed by the U.S. if the talks fail. But the signed deal says Iran will allow ships to pass at no charge for 60 days only. Both sides have that time to hammer out the deals of the agreement, with Iran's nuclear program in full focus. Vance outlining his hopes for the talks before taking off for Switzerland.
14: I think we're hopefully making progress on the nuclear issue, making progress on the Lebanon fire issue. Those are the two big things that I think we're going to be focused on.
0: Well, the real diplomatic work, it starts now, and it's time for the sides to debate that major sticking point of what happens to Iran's stockpile of enriched nuclear material. Gio.
5: All right, Britt Clendett, thank you so much for your reporting. Let's go ahead and bring in ABC News Chief Washington Correspondent Jonathan Carl, who's going to be hosting This Week later here on ABC. John, it is good to see you, but as Britt just reported here, Vice President Vance is in Switzerland. What are the stakes for these talks?
15: Well, this is an opening round, Gio, and the vice president is there. We expect that within the next hour or so, he'll be sitting down with the Iranians. That part hasn't started yet, as far as we know. This is really where all the difficult issues have to get resolved. The memorandum of understanding got into no detail about what would happen with Iran's nuclear program. That was the reason for the war in the first place. So it's starting at a very tenuous moment with the Iranians backing out for a bit because of what was happening in Lebanon and saying that the Strait of Hormuz is closed. They can't even agree on whether or not the strait is open. So expectations are not particularly high, but certainly the stakes are.
5: So the stakes are high. So how easily could the peace process really fall apart because of that conflict between Israel and Hezbollah in Lebanon?
15: Well, it's astounding, Gio, when you consider that during a 48-hour period, you had the ceasefire between Hezbollah and Israel broken and reinstated twice, back and forth, back and forth. So look, at any moment, that can jeopardize the peace talks. Remember, neither Israel nor Hezbollah are signed the memorandum of understanding, but both of them effectively have the ability to blow it all up.
5: We have about 20 seconds, John, but I want to ask you, if the talks fail, what could be the next move for the Trump administration?
15: Well, there's two options. One is to say that, look, we diminished Iran's military. We're just going to go along and basically at an uneasy status quo. And the other option, Trump has suggested, they could resume the war. But he has also said that if the war resumes, we could face a global depression. So not a lot of good options.
5: All right. And we always appreciate your insight on a Sunday. John Carl, thank you so much. And tune into This Week later. John interviews Energy Secretary Chris Wright and former Obama National Security Advisor Susan Rice about the fallout surrounding the U.S. and Iran's memorandum of understanding. What?
6: Gio, now to the investigation into a police shooting in Los Angeles. Officers opening fire on a woman's dog after she says she was only celebrating the Knicks championship win. ABC's Jacqueline Lee is in L.A. with the latest. Jacqueline, good morning.
16: Wait, good morning. There is growing outcry over how this dog was killed. Even the Los Angeles mayor speaking directly to the police chief, demanding a full investigation and accountability for any alleged wrongdoing. And just a warning for those at home, this may be difficult to watch.
17: This morning, growing outrage nationwide after the release of this new body camera footage showing the fatal shooting of a family dog wearing a Knicks jersey. Last Saturday, during the Knicks championship game, a Los Angeles neighbor says she heard a woman screaming from a neighboring apartment and called 911 requesting a wellness check.
18: She's been screaming, oh my God, for 20 minutes, like something really bad happened.
17: LAPD officers responding, seen here, knocking on her door.
19: LAPD!
17: The homeowner appears with her two-year-old dog, Jameson, a golden retriever, St. Bernard and poodle mix. The homeowner closes the door as the officers are heard commenting on the dog's size.
19: I ain't getting bit by that.
20: Dude, that's okay.
17: The woman opening the door again, telling the officers the dog is not a danger.
19: We're not aggressive.
17: But Jameson gets past her. The LAPD alleging the nearly 107-pound Jameson charged at the officer, who then fired four shots, killing him. The homeowner, distraught, later telling officers those screams the neighbor heard was a celebration of the Knicks winning the NBA championship. That neighbor, who didn't want to be identified, now expressing remorse, speaking exclusively to our station, KABC.
21: I have a lot of regrets. I did have good intentions, but it didn't turn out the way I thought it would. So I feel guilty. I'm very, very sorry.
17: Through their attorney, the family sharing a statement, writing in part, the badge represents a duty to serve and protect. What the public sees in this video is not protection. It is escalation. It is recklessness. And it is a tragedy that never should have happened.
16: The LAPD does have a use of force policy for hostile dog encounters with tactics officers can use before firing their weapon, like voice commands, chemical spray, and kicking. The LAPD vowing a full and transparent investigation. Stephanie.
7: Such a troubling incident. Jacqueline, thank you. A Tesla driver says his car was on autopilot when it crashed into a Texas home, killing the elderly woman inside. ABC's Allison Kozik has more on the investigation. Good morning, Allison.
22: Good morning, Stephanie. The Harris County Sheriff's Office says the car left the roadway and slammed through the brick home at a high rate of speed. This morning, new video capturing a Tesla driving through a Texas neighborhood before crashing into this home outside Katy, killing an elderly woman inside. Authorities say this blue Tesla Model 3, caught on a neighbor's doorbell camera, was speeding, blew through an intersection, and missed a turn, and moments later, the car slamming into the brick front of a home. Inside, a 76-year-old grandmother airlifted to the hospital.

0: and my uncles, they were like,
1: yeah.
0: It's insane what just happened, especially right in front of us.
2: A neighbor outside with his family for a birthday party saw it all.
0: And I just flew straight into their home. It just happened so quick.
2: The 44-year-old driver allegedly told deputies he was using his car's automated driving system. Deputies say he showed no signs of intoxication and is cooperating. He has not been charged. Now, investigators are working to determine if that technology played a role. Tesla's own safety report claims vehicles using its self-driving system have 7 times fewer crashes, roughly 1 for every 5 to 7 million miles driven, compared to 1 every 660,000 miles for human drivers. But the company stresses it still requires an attentive driver and does not make the car autonomous. And it's not the first incident in Texas. In April, a driver said his Tesla, using its full self-driving technology, suddenly accelerated through this lowered railroad gate in Plano, barely missing that oncoming train. And the federal scrutiny is growing. Safety regulators are now investigating some 3 million Teslas over their self-driving software, recently escalating that probe to the last step before a possible recall. Tesla did not respond to a request for comment. Gio?
3: All right, Allison, thank you so much for that. And this morning, an urgent investigation is underway in the Dominican Republic to find the cause of that deadly resort fire. Aerial images, look at that, show that massive blaze sweeping through the Viva Wyndham Dominica resort there in Bayahibe. Emergency crews racing in as tourists fled to safety. It took at least 15 fire crews hours to get the fire under control. The Ministry of Tourism told ABC News nearly 1,700 people had to be evacuated from that resort, including more than 170 children, and of course, one woman died, 46-year-old Francesca Valentino of Italy. Italian newspapers reporting that she was a mother of two. At least 3 others remain hospitalized.
4: All right, Gio. New warnings about the dangers of heat this summer. As temperatures rise across the country, officials say 3 people hiking at Grand Canyon National Park in Arizona died within a week from what appears to be heat-related illnesses. Joining us now with how to protect ourselves and all this is ABC News medical correspondent Dr. Darian Sutton. Doctor, always great to see you.
5: Good morning.
4: So first, remind us and explain what happens to the body when we're exposed to extreme heat.
5: Well, heat-related illnesses are increasing. And in terms of patients coming into the emergency room, the numbers are increasing more and more. And it's not just in the emergency room that I work in here in New York City. Across the United States, the rate of heat-related deaths has more than doubled since the 1990s. And again, it's so important not to underestimate the risk of this heat and overestimate your physical limit. What's happening when that temperature rises above 90 degrees, especially when there's humidity, is that causes strain on the body, and this is where risk lies. Kidney injury, heart problems, fainting, worsening chronic illness. These are all conditions that are becoming increasingly more common in the emergency room because of heat.
6: And doctor, the 3 tragic fatalities that all died in that 1 week were all hikers over the age of 65.
5: Yes.
6: So how does age play a factor in increased risk?
5: Well, age is certainly a risk factor. My patients over the age of 65 during hot summer days are most at risk. As we get older, it becomes more difficult to acclimate to the environment around us. But older adults are not the only people at risk. My patients, children under the age of 5, children are less able to accommodate the heat. They sweat less efficiently. That increases their risk, pregnant women, those who have chronic medical conditions, and something that's always surprising to many of my patients, certain medications can alter the way that you adjust to the temperature, increasing your risk. Antihistamines, antidepressants, diuretics, or water pills. These are all medications that can increase your risk of complications to the heat.
3: So give us the tips here, doc, because we want to go out there and enjoy the summer. It's hot out there. What are the guidelines?
5: And we should go out, but doing it safely is so important. So number one, when you're paying attention to the weather and you're looking at the forecast, I'm looking at Samara right now, thinking about this, and you're seeing that temperature rise above the degree of 90, that's when you have to pay attention. I'm seeing a lot of numbers on this map above 90 degrees. When that humidity increases, again, that's when the strain increases on your body. Something I'm always talking to about my patients, hydration is key. Adults need about 2 to 3 liters of fluids a day, and the majority are not getting that. And it's not about getting it all at once. You want to make sure to slowly hydrate throughout the day. Of course, protecting your skin. When you see that UV index rise above anything above 6, that's when your risk can increase. And most importantly, checking on your friends, your neighbors, elderly neighbors that can't escape the heat. It gets unreasonably hot in many of these homes and these apartments, especially when there isn't air conditioning or adequate ventilation.
4: Like you said, got to keep the water bottle nearby.
5: Nearby.
4: Keep it going throughout the day.
5: Not one, throughout the day.
4: Yes, yes. Thank you, doctor. Appreciate it. Speaking of the map, let's go to Samara Theodore because we are seeing this extreme heat across

0: Across the country.
1: That's right. In fact, we can see that heat can be the number one weather-related killer in the U.S. at times. So make sure you are staying hydrated. So let's get into it. Good morning, Galveston, Texas. It was here in 1865 where the last slaves were notified of their emancipation. And that's why we celebrate Juneteenth. So for your Juneteenth holiday, we are anticipating temperatures to feel like the 90s there. Heat advisories have been issued for Alva, Oklahoma. It could feel like 106 degrees. Anyone living in this orange, please stay hydrated. Limit your time outdoors because it's going to be hot. 105 degrees, Lubbock, Texas. Wichita Falls, 95. Heat index values could reach up to 110 plus degrees. That's a look at the forecast across the country. Let's see what's going on a little closer to home.

0: And that's a look at your local forecasts. Stephanie?
1: Thanks so much, Samara. Well, the Carolina Hurricanes are also heating things up. Mm-hmm. They brought the Stanley Cup home Saturday, drawing a massive crowd to downtown Raleigh. 150,000 fans packed the streets, turning the city into a sea of red and black, as you can see. Players hoisting the cup high along the parade route there. The team capping off the celebration with a rally and a long-awaited championship party for Canes fans, also known as Caniacs.
2: There you go, Caniacs. Congratulations.
1: Something. Yeah.
2: Absolutely, yeah.
3: Caniacs.
2: All right, still ahead here on GMA, evidence release following the conviction of Texas teen Carmelo Anthony in a dispute during a high school track and field match.
1: Plus, the Lincoln reflecting pool may have to be drained again. What's behind the new damage and the growing controversy in Washington?
4: Plus, Robin's exclusive with the Obamas as they open the Obama Presidential Center, the message behind the moment, and what they hope it inspires. It's all coming up right here on Good Morning America.

0: We're going to the...
1: I do. 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

0: What is the best thing anyone ever said that you heard about getting over heartbreak?
1: Oh my gosh.
2: Tuesday on Good Morning America, Olivia Rodrigo, Diane Sawyer.
0: What do you think is the question now for young women?
2: And for the first time, Olivia speaks out on a huge announcement she's ready to make coming this week. The Diane Sawyer interview. And what led to this?
1: Ooh. Great question.
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0: gonna be different, so we can keep.
1: I think it's important for me to give experience to my fans that they'll never forget, and I, you know, places like Indigo make it possible for me to even do that. So that's what's special about that platform.
2: Prepare to witness a story.
3: Good morning and welcome back. We are headed to New Orleans, baby.
4: Oh,
3: did I say that right? Yeah. Please don't get mad at me, New Orleans.
5: No, all right. That's good.
3: Question number one.
5: All right.
3: Question number, sorry. intrusive thought. New Orleans is widely considered the birthplace of what genre of music?
6: Jazz.
3: That's right. The African American communities broke jazz in New Orleans. What is the name of New Orleans' oldest and most famous neighborhood known for its balconies?
7: Jazz Quarter.
3: Yes. Okay, wait, we're on a roll. Okay. Last one. Which American filmmaker and actor best known for creating and portraying Madea originated from New Orleans?
8: Tyler Perry.
3: Yes.
9: What is my favorite spot in New Orleans?
7: Where you get the beignets?
10: Cafe Du Monde.
3: I have no idea.
9: Cemeteries.
3: Oh, what? Wait.
9: They are so unreal.
3: I feel like you've said
9: they are so
10: we need to get there.
9: No, they are gone. Did I sound like
7: Paranormal Activity?
9: No, they're amazing. Love
3: next
9: you, New Orleans.
3: You're in town.

0: classic movie. Yes. Welcome back to GMA. It's Father's Day, and we're celebrating fatherhood and friendship with this classic dad and son moment from a Goofy movie. You remember this, right?
1: Yep.
0: Well, you can catch it streaming now on Disney Plus, and we really hope you're taking time to highlight all of the dads and father figures in your life. Very happy Father's Day to all of you, and you as well, Whit. Make all the dad jokes today. Everyone should be laughing.
2: Exactly. Oh, gee, Goof.
0: Oh, yeah, that's a
2: Goofy, you know it. All right, let's take a look at some of the other stories that we're following on this Sunday morning here. A state of emergency in Los Angeles as flare-ups persist at the scene of a warehouse fire. The inferno started Wednesday in Boyle Heights, but flames erupted once again, sending plumes of thick black smoke billowing from the cold storage facility. Fire officials describe the blaze as very complex with numerous hazards for fire crews.
0: President Trump says the Lincoln Memorial reflecting pool will likely need to be drained again. The pool plagued by algae and peeling paint. Trump saying on social media without evidence that vandalism is to blame for the damage. The first round of work cost taxpayers $14.65 million, and that's according to federal contract data. It's unclear how much the repairs now ordered by the president may add to that cost.
3: And a new artist-to-fan platform launched this weekend, and it aims to redefine how music connects with community. The startup called Indigo teamed up with rapper IDK for a weekend of events in Washington, D.C., celebrating Juneteenth with a global day of music featuring live performances and cultural conversations. 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
4: I think it's important for me to give experience to my fans that they'll never forget, and places like Indigo make it possible for me to even do that. 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
3: And music fans can sign up for events, experiences, and connect with the artist at indigoapp.live.
0: And the 2026 Special Olympics now underway in Minneapolis. And as you can see, our very own Rebecca Jarvis hosted the opening ceremony on Saturday. 3,000 athletes are showing up to compete in 16 team and individual sports. The Special Olympics runs through Friday, and you can catch the athletes in action on ESPN Plus.
2: So cool. What an amazing event. And we do start this half hour with the chilling video evidence now revealed in the case of Carmelo Anthony, convicted of murdering a Texas teenager at a high school track meet. ABC's Alex Brochet has more on this. Alex, good morning.
5: Good morning, Whit. And you remember how this case sparked a fierce debate, especially once that 35-year sentence was handed down? But now we are getting our first look at the critical video evidence that jurors used to come to their fateful decision.
6: What's your name, man?
7: Carmelo Anthony.
6: All right, see a little bit of blood on your hands there, okay?
8: This morning, we're hearing and seeing the video evidence that jurors saw leading up to their conviction of a teen and the death of Austin Metcalf at a high school track meet in Frisco, Texas. Carmelo Anthony handcuffed after stabbing Metcalf in the chest.
7: I'm not alleged.
8: The April 2025 altercation unfolding after he entered this yellow tent belonging to Metcalf's team. Metcalf asked him to leave and pushed him. It's difficult to make out the confrontation from this video, but you can see Anthony leaving the tent after the stabbing, running, then quickly walking away. Bystanders pointing him out. He's intercepted by a coach and then taken into custody. This photo showing Metcalf's blood still on Anthony's hands.
7: My friend just got stabbed. You need to send an ambulance right now.
8: We're also hearing the chaos that unfolded in the moments after in 911 calls. Metcalf's twin brother holding him in his arms.
7: Come on, Austin. Come on, Austin. Come on, baby. Come on, you got this.
8: The case quickly drew national headlines, fueling debates and racial tension. The trial raising questions about fairness when none of Anthony's jurors were black. Advocates also frustrated over the length of Anthony's 35. 35-

0: 5-year sentence, pointing to inequities in similar cases. Anthony, who was 17 at the time, claimed self-defense.
1: He put his hands on me. I told him not to. He put his hands on me.
0: Now his family is vowing to appeal.
2: It may not result in an outcome of it resulting in a new trial, but the appeal, the point of it is to determine whether or not a substantial right was violated and whether it caused harm to the defendant, and that would be ripe ground.
3: Carmelo Anthony filed a notice of appeal a day after his conviction, and experts tell us at one point his lawyers are likely to raise stems from a Batson challenge. They objected to prosecutors striking three jurors of color. Prosecutors say they had other reasons for removing those jurors, and the judge agreed. Stephanie.
4: All right, Alex, thanks so much for that update. It's time now for the weather with Samara. Hey there.
5: Good morning to my anchors. We did this for you guys. We've got Father's Day forecast.
4: So ready for this.
5: So Witt's dad's name is Steve, right, Witt?
6: You got it.
5: Did I get that right? Woo!
6: Grandpa Boss.
5: 89 degrees there in Steve, Arkansas. We've got Angel Fire, 80 degrees there, Stephanie, in New Mexico. Javier Ramirez, Colonia, and Tom, that is your dad.
7: That's my father-in-law. Javier is my dad.
5: There we go.
7: Yeah.
5: Y'all clearly all nervous. I'm funny.
7: What are you doing there?
5: Yes, 96 degrees down in southern Texas, 86 up in Toms River. And to my father, good morning, Dad, Rogerville in California there. I don't know why that was so stressful. Nonetheless, we wish a happy Father's Day to all the dads out there. Enjoy the weather no matter what. We love you. We appreciate you. Thank you so much for all that you do. That's a look at the forecast across the country. Let's take a look a little closer to home.

All right, coming up here on Good Morning America, Robin's exclusive interview with President Barack and Michelle Obama, discussing the opening of the Obama Presidential Center and its focus on inspiring the next generation. Stick around here on GMA.

0: Pick up. Back, four, three.
1: And coming up here on Good Morning America, Robin's exclusive interview with President Barack Obama and the former First Lady, Michelle Obama, discussing the opening of the Obama Presidential Center and its focus on inspiring the next generation. Stick around here on GMA.
2: We're on the south side of Chicago, middle of historic Jackson Park.

almost said plaint. The whole thing? Okay. President Trump says the Lincoln Memorial reflecting pool will likely need to be drained again. The pool, plagued by algae and peeling paint. Trump saying on social media without evidence that vandalism is to blame for the damage. The first round of work cost taxpayers $14.65 million, and that's according to federal contract data. It's unclear how much the repairs now ordered by the president may add to that cost.

0: back now on GMA and the historic opening on Chicago's South Side, where the Obama Presidential Center is welcoming visitors for the very first time. The celebration began Thursday with a star-studded dedication, music legends, past presidents, and the Obama family all on hand. And our very own Robin Roberts, she caught up with the former president and former first lady, talking about their mission for the center. And yes, they had a little fun along the way.
1: Anchored in the heart of the South Side of Chicago, the Obamas say their presidential center serves as a reminder of what's possible.
2: I mean, for me growing up here, none of this was available to me as a child. To think that there are going to be kids like me, where this is their backyard, where people feel like they can just cross the street and gain access to the world. I mean, it's unbelievable.
1: During our visit on campus, we got a first look of the Interactive Museum, which takes visitors from the founding of the United States, the defining movements and moments of the 20th century, through the Obama campaign and presidency.
3: This is just the amount of letters he received in one day.
4: Wow.
1: Even life in the White House, including a replica of the Oval Office.
3: The BlackBerry, of course.
1: President Obama says the campus was created with the youth in mind.
5: Hi, how's everybody doing? This is your park, so you can play here anytime.
1: But the kids weren't the only ones who had some fun.
3: This is fun stuff. What activity takes up most of your downtime?
2: For him?
3: Yeah.
6: What do you?
3: First thing that comes to mind. Come on, no.
2: I know.
3: Okay, you answer.
2: It's golf.
6: Why are you looking at me like that? You know what? Really? Move on. Go ahead.
3: I answer for
2: her. Was I wrong?
6: I was going to ask what you mean by downtime, because I don't have that much downtime because I'm still in the middle of running. Oh,
2: and so the majority of it goes to golf.
3: Yeah. Crochet? Still crochet?
2: I haven't been because I'm playing tennis a lot.
3: Tennis, okay. Last show you binge watched? First thing.
6: This is embarrassing to say, but it was. Ken Burns' American Revolution.
2: Oh my God.
6: I'm sorry. I didn't.
2: Oh my God.
6: A binge watch where I just watched. It's terrific. I recommend it.
3: I'll say, Mrs. Obama.
2: I just watched Four Seasons.
3: That's a good one.
2: Yeah, it's season two.
3: All right. One word to describe your next chapter. One word.
6: Fun.
2: Me.
3: That's what you call the mic.
6: You know what? You seem to be grading her higher on her answers.
3: No.
6: Every one of her answers, you're all like, oh yeah, you go, girl.
2: Because your answers are like, I just read about Lincoln again. It's like, whatever. Okay.
6: I knew that was going to hurt me.
3: Hey, you got to keep being you. Decades from now, when people are leaving the Obama Presidential Center, decades from now, what is your hope that they would have learned about the Obamas?
6: What I'm hoping is that they would see

a couple of people who weren't born into fancy circumstances, but were really lucky to have people who love them, and were really lucky to be born into a country at a time when the essential creed of this country, that we're all worthy of dignity and respect and opportunity, that idea was blossoming, and that as a consequence, a little girl born on the south side of Chicago and some mixed kid, you know, born in the middle of the Pacific Ocean in Hawaii, you know, could end up being part of the process of building and making better the most powerful, greatest country.

0: Such a wonderful and thoughtful conversation. And you can watch Robin's extended interview, The Obama Legacy, on Disney Plus and Hulu.
1: And coming up here on Good Morning America on this Father's Day, we're looking at the dads on social media sharing their journeys with advice and relatable messages of fatherhood and maybe some dad jokes. Stick around here on GMA.

0: All right, we're back now on GMA, saying happy Father's Day to all of you dads out there as we highlight a few who are sharing their experiences on social media. And ABC's Will Gans has more on that. You were scouring the internet looking for them.
1: And there's so many great dads out there. And Modern Family, Jay Pritchett says you got to hang in there because when all is said and done, 90% of being a dad is just showing up. And this Father's Day, a growing community of dads are showing up not only for their own kids, but for a growing online community who turns to them for fatherly comfort and advice.
2: I'm going to show you how I tie a tie today.
3: Meet the dads of TikTok. Bo Peterson.
2: Long end, the big fish. Short end is the little fish.
3: Jason Linton.
4: We want to let you know that you are enough, that you are loved.
3: And Darren Graham.
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3: Three proud pops adding their own paternal prowess to the 6.4 million dads of TikTok posts on the platform.
6: Being a father is the greatest honor of my life. Happy fourth birthday.
7: Thank you.
3: Each sharing their own fatherhood journeys with their millions of followers.
8: Everybody should know how to change a tire.
3: But don't call them fans. For these dads, it's all about family.
2: I want you to know you're doing okay.
3: Strangers filling the comments saying things like, love your videos. My dad died when I was young. This means a lot. And lost my dad and miss him every day. Thank you. I needed this so bad. Thanks, second dad. While each journey is personal, their messages are universal.
9: Too long have we heard that Black fathers are not visible. They're not around. There's a stigma that it's non-existent. I was like, I'm going to do this with my son. So I started sharing just us walking through the neighborhoods and cute little highs and lows, little outfits and thrifting and all those things.
6: Ready?
7: Yeah.
3: Just like the best fathers do in real life, these social media dads showing up to talk, to teach, and to love.
9: Softness is strength. My son is one of the most strongest humans I've met because he's a perfectly healthy, strong, soft, gentle, beautiful human. I learned

0: that through him.
1: And this morning, searches for I love you, dad, have spiked 1,000% on TikTok as users look for ways to send love right back to these dads and to their own, making this a very happy Father's Day indeed.
2: Love that.
3: What a beautiful story.
2: Softness is strength. I really like that, too.
3: Love that.
2: Thank you all for that. And we'll be right back after this.

0: And before we go, a big congratulations to our friend right here, yes. Stephanie Ramos. Woo! Recently Thank celebrated you, her promotion to Lieutenant Colonel in the United States Army Reserve.
1: Thank you so much, friend. It was such a wonderful celebration with folks that have been there on this journey for so many years, from my first commander in ROTC at Fordham University to my high school music teacher, family, friends, ABC colleagues.
2: So really proud cool. of you.
0: Congratulations.
1: Thank you, guys. Happy Father. Good morning and welcome back.

0: considered the birthplace of what genre of music?
1: Jazz.
0: That's right, the African-American community's birth jazz in New Orleans. What is the name of New Orleans' oldest and most famous neighborhood known for its balconies?
2: French Quarter.
0: Last one. Which American filmmaker and actor best known for creating and portraying Medea originated from New Orleans?
3: Tyler Perry.
0: Yes.
1: What is my favorite spot in New Orleans?
2: Where you get the beignets?
4: Cafe Du Monde.
0: I have no idea.
1: Cemeteries.
0: Oh, what? Wait,
1: they are so unreal.
0: I feel like you've said, okay, so we need to get there.
1: No, they are gone.
4: They sound like they're
2: paranormal activity.
1: No, they're amazing. Love you, New Orleans.
0: Here in town.
5: All across America.
6: Good morning.
7: Hello.
5: Wherever we are.
7: Welcome home. It's good to be home.
5: It feels like home.

0: 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It's an invitation to come together.
1: Happy birthday.
0: Brighten your morning.
2: I'm George, how are you?
0: And the day ahead.

a massive plume of as the fire ripped through the solar panels covering the roof of the 491,000 square foot cold and smoke spreading across.

Your world news look live? Lindsay, truly an extraordinary moment. President Trump claiming that UK's Prime Minister, Sir Keir Starmer, is going to resign. And-

2. Authorities in Bowie say that it's a miracle that no one on the ground was hurt, Lindsay. And tonight, investigations are ongoing into all 3 fatal crashes. Lindsay? All right, and here's your generic. 3, 2. Authorities in Bowie say that it is a miracle. One more time. 3, 2. Authorities in Bowie say that it is a miracle that no one was hurt. No one on the ground was hurt. One more time. 3, 2. Authorities in Bowie say that it was a miracle.

0: on the pack. She wants to boost up your mic.
1: So she wants to raise it?
0: Yes. This should be. Is there a button that you need to press?
1: It's kind of on

0: Oh, I just want to read the message that Miss Leslie.
1: Hey, I got your level. Good. Thank you. Do you mind? Check, check, check. 1, 2, 1, 2. Check, check. Okay, I hear myself good. Thank you so much.
0: Great. Thank you.

0: four
1: it's
0: times.
1: Like, in what world do you just pull out a gun and shoot the dog?
0: And it's like, it's crazy because in this surveillance video, you can see like the second he hears the dog bark, he grabs his gun and he literally unholstered it. And then they put the dog away, so the door closes, he puts it back, but like his hand is still, it's like, bro, you know it's a dog.
1: It's a dog.
0: Like,
1: and
0: whatever.
1: It's not a vicious dog. You know, it's like it's a sweet little dog.
0: It was a big dog.
1: What?
0: It wasn't a little dog, it was a big dog.
1: Yeah, but

Hello, New York. 1, 2, 3, 4, 5, 6, 7, 8, 9, 10. 1, 2, 3, 4, 5, 6, 7, 8, 9, 10. 1, 2, 1, 2. All right. Thank you.

0: It looks like they kind of brightened it.
1: Or my, they said they're doing something on their end.
0: Or is my eyes deceiving me?
1: Oh, okay, perfect. Okay, great. That'd be great. Okay, Jacqueline, they're good whenever you're ready.
0: Okay, can you make the font just a little bit bigger, so it doesn't look like I'm reading? Yeah. Lindsay, the National Weather Service now extending the sneaker wave warning in Northern California through Wednesday. Lindsay. One more time for safety. Lindsay, the National Weather Service now extending the sneaker wave warning in Northern California through Wednesday. Lindsay.

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oxygen. 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

0: put that on the right, the mic like
1: all right, great.
0: The right lapel. Because we have to cross shot
1: hey, Patty.
0: Camera three with our.
1: Oh, on the right. Okay, so I need to switch it. Okay. No, they're saying I don't have to. Okay, Tommy, Ethan said I don't have to. Yes, okay. So Leslie's going to be over here, right? I'm just going to do the normal.
0: Ethan.
1: The normal thing.
0: Hey, Timmy, ask Ethan if this is the right lapel. You got it.
1: Okay. Yes, I do. All right. I see. Yeah, I'm going to turn my body. Yes, I will.
2: Hold on.
1: Say so. Oh, man.
0: Good lady, do we hear? Can I?
1: David is still logged on, so let's see.
0: I need a favor from you.
2: All right, hold on.
0: Four.
2: Can you just look forward to me, please?
1: Do you know, Tommy, how to log off? Because it's not letting me power down, and David Muir is logged on.
0: Oh. Okay. You know what? Let me get.
1: Is there another computer? Or?
0: No, you know what?
1: Because it's not doing anything. Control Alt Delete.
2: Can you do me a favor? I want you to look forward just one time. Sorry.

are impacting. Is Abdul there? Or Rob, are you there? Okay. What'd you say, Raquel? Okay, great. Okay. Tonight, dangerous summer weather impacting millions just as the summer getaway begins. Multiple reports of tornadoes with flash flooding threats from the plains to the Midwest. Hurricane force winds are in the forecast. A thunderstorm sent a cabana frame collapsing into a pool party. A resort flooded out after 10 inches of rain. 40 million under severe weather alerts in the Northeast to start the work week. At a heat index of 110 degrees in the South, our weather team is timing it all out. Also tonight, the deadly plane crash, 3 killed when a small plane went down outside Washington, D.C. What we've learned.

0: In the investigation into two other deadly crashes, the wild scene in Boston, a crowd surrounds an alleged carjacking suspect, holding him for police. That suspect now charged with murder for allegedly running down a pedestrian. The reflecting pool, take two, with algae blooming and paint peeling. President Trump says the pool at Lincoln Memorial will need to be repaired. The contractor confirms it will be drained again. The president claims without evidence that vandals caused the damage. High-stakes talk between the U.S. and Iran now at risk of collapsing. The Iranians angered by new threats from President Trump to restart attacks on Iran if it moves to close the Strait of Hormuz. That threat came as Vice President Vance opened talks on building out the deal to end the war. The president is also raising eyebrows by posting that Britain's prime minister will resign while he's getting involved in that country's politics. Dangerous wave, stunning surveillance video shows the moment a woman was swept away by a so-called sneaker wave, how she survived to tell the tale. Plus, the deadly fall, a man plunges to his death at a concert at Madison Square Garden, and America Strong, how two women from very different backgrounds developed an unlikely friendship. Well, let me just make sure.
1: Yeah, no problem.
0: It's okay?
1: Yep. See it?
0: Yeah, I think it's okay.
1: Perfect. Have a great show.
0: All right, thank you, thank you. Our headlines approved?
2: Yes.
0: Okie doke. Well, we can do it. Yeah, go ahead. I'm good. Renee's going to do something real quick. Straighten it.
3: Did you fix it? Do me a favor. Can you fix the cord behind her? No, here.
0: You see the cord?
3: Yeah. I didn't want to touch your computer. Okay, we have the computer guy come down.
0: Okay.
4: Look straight ahead.
5: What's going on with the computer?
0: The computer is logged on to David, and it's not letting me restart it or power down.
5: Okay, that's fine.
3: Where is he?
5: I got him.
0: I'm sure it's probably something very obvious.
3: I thought we logged off to that

0: Okay, headline first.
1: Tonight, dangerous summer weather impacting millions just as the summer getaway begins. Multiple reports of tornadoes with flash flooding threats from the plains to the Midwest. Hurricane force winds are in the forecast. Thunderstorms send a cabana frame collapsing into a pool party. A resort flooded out after 10 inches of rain. 40 million under severe weather alerts in the Northeast to start the work week. And a heat index of 110 degrees in the South. Our weather team is timing it all out. Also tonight, the deadly plane crash. Three killed when a small plane went down outside Washington, D.C. What we've learned and the investigation into two other deadly crashes. The wild scene in Boston. A crowd surrounds an alleged carjacking suspect, holding him for police.

0: That suspect now charged with murder for allegedly running down a pedestrian. The reflecting pool, take two. With algae blooming and paint peeling, President Trump says the pool at the Lincoln Memorial will need to be repaired. The contractor confirms it will be drained again. The president claims without evidence that vandals caused the damage. The high-stakes talks between the U.S. and Iran now at risk of collapsing. The Iranians angered by new threats from President Trump to restart attacks on Iran if it moves to close the Strait of Hormuz. That threat came as Vice President Vance opened talks on building out the deal to end the war. The president is also raising eyebrows about posting, one more time. The president is also raising eyebrows by posting that Britain's prime minister will resign. Why he's getting involved in that country's politics. Dangerous wave. Stunning surveillance video shows the moment a woman was swept away by a so-called sneaker wave. How she survived to tell the tale. Plus, the deadly fall. A man plunges to his death at a concert at Madison Square Garden. And America Strong tonight. How two women from very different backgrounds developed an unlikely friendship. Intro to Leslie. Yes? Oh, it's not America Strong? Oh, okay. Okay. So we'll just do that as a pod. Okay. And, okay. Will I just say, and how two women from very different backgrounds, that, like that, just take out America Strong, right? Okay. I'm ready. Tell me when you're at speed.
1: 8:10.
0: And how two women from very different backgrounds developed an unlikely friendship. All right, thank you. Okay, do we know how Andrew ends? I'm sorry, what's that?
2: David has his own computer. Right?
0: I guess this is David's computer. It's plugged in here.
3: Let me check something.
0: Okay. Yes. Guys, we just have to do something really quick on camera. But you want to take this? You can take it. Okay. So let me see the promo really quickly, please.
1: One promo. No, there was one computer that belonged to the desk.
4: Page 115.
0: 115.
1: So I don't know where the other ones are. Okay.
0: Coming up, summer is off to a stormy start for millions with flash flood alerts from the plains to the Midwest. Peace talks with Iran may be at a risk of collapsing because of a post from President Trump. And the major announcement from tennis legend Serena Williams. All right, let's do it. Coming up, summer is off to a stormy start for millions with flash flood alerts from the plains to the Midwest. Peace talks with Iran may be at risk of collapsing because of a post from President Trump and the major announcement from tennis legend Serena Williams.

0: Dangerous heat in the south. Okay. And then are we going out of her and going to the next thing? I'm assuming, right, Anjali? We'll come out and I'll thank her and I'll go to the next. So I need to read the next pod too, right? Okay. Yep. Okay. Leslie, thank you. Now to a deadly plane crash in Maryland. Three people were killed. A single engine plane crashed late Saturday night near a residential area in Bowie. This is just one of several deadly small plane accidents over the weekend. Here's ABC's Alex Boucher. All right. And what were you saying, Anjali? I'm sorry. Oh, you got it. Okay.
1: And that deadly alleged carjacking.
0: Okay, great. Glad to have. Yep, Bowie.
2: We can take it out.
3: If it's Bowie, then why can't say Bowie?
2: Can I always go Bowie, Bowie? Isn't that like David Bowie?
3: Right, so if it's Bowie, then
0: I'll say Bowie. You got it, Constance. Bowie. You said, yeah, it's like 110 degrees, Andrew. Okay, sweltering. And then can I just see, yes, can I just see the question one more time? Because I'm going to just make a statement and then ask. So let's get right to ABC's meteorologist, Leslie Lopez. Leslie, you're tracking several. So I'm just going to say, tell us about several flash flood threats. Okay.
4: There is a tornado watch too.
0: Okay. So yeah, so it's flood, tornado, and heat, right?
4: Yep.
0: Okay.

0: ABC's meteorologist Leslie Lopez. And Leslie, you were saying not only the flooding, not only the heat, but you're also tracking tornado possibilities.
1: I know, watches and also warnings went into effect a little bit ago. So I want to show you what's going on. Right now we have severe thunderstorm watches along with tornado watches. This is anywhere from the plains all the way out towards the Midwest. And so we are looking at also very heavy rainfall in these areas. We could see some flash flood alerts go out too. Also, you know what, they are out. Sorry. Okay, sorry, overlap the map. Okay, thank you. Yeah, appreciate that. Thank you so much.

0: just sweltering temperatures, Andrew. Thank you. Let's get right to ABC's meteorologist, Leslie Lopez. And Leslie, you were saying not only the heat, not only the flooding, but also the potential for tornadoes.
1: Tornadoes. There were warnings that just went out a little while ago, too, at least for Illinois. I want to show you what's going on. We do have severe thunderstorm warnings, watches. Damn, I said warnings. Sorry, it's a watch.

0: just sweltering conditions. Andrew, thank you. Let's get right to ABC's meteorologist, Leslie Lopez. And Leslie, you were saying it's not just the heat, not just the flooding, but also the potential for tornadoes.
1: Tornadoes. We had two warnings already go out tonight. So I want to show you what's happening. Severe storm watches. We also have tornado watches. Same areas that were impacted last week, right near Effingham, Illinois. This is a 2 out of 5 threat level, damaging wind, large hail, in addition to isolated tornadoes anywhere from the plains to the Midwest. Then it shifts out towards

0: residential area in Bowie.
1: Take it out.
0: Yeah, I'm sorry.
1: No, we can just take it out.
0: Is there any other way that we can save that? Like, without doing the whole thing again? Okay, can we take it out because it's so, it's, yeah, okay.

0: Just sweltering conditions. Andrew, thank you. Let's get right to ABC's meteorologist, Leslie Lopez. And Leslie, you were saying it's not just the flooding, not just the heat, but also the possibility of tornadoes.
1: That's right. We had two warnings already go out tonight. I want to show you what's happening over here. We do have severe thunderstorm watches, also tornado watches, same places that we saw tornadoes break out over into Illinois. That was Effingham, Illinois. We have more rain on the way, even flash flood risk in the area. This is a 2 out of 5 level threat for the plains all the way out towards the Midwest. Large hail, isolated tornadoes, all very possible. And then we head out towards the east. This all moves into that direction by tomorrow, anywhere from Charlotte, North Carolina, up to southern New Jersey. The west is also dealing with some heat. So taking you out there, we're talking about triple-digit heat, anywhere from Las Vegas to Phoenix, 111 in Phoenix, and then into Portland. Temperatures on Tuesday getting into about 90s, mid-90s by that point. And I mean, that's pretty early for this summer start. So heat is on in the west.
0: Sizzling and a lot of activity all over the map. All right, Leslie, thank you. Now to a deadly plane crash in Maryland. 3 people were killed. A single-engine plane crash late Saturday night near a residential area. This is just one of several deadly small plane accidents over the weekend. Here's ABC's Alex Prochet.

0: into the heat. And
1: yeah.
0: The extreme heat won't be letting up in Las Vegas. Temperatures will be climbing to about 110 degrees by Tuesday, Lindsay. Hey, how's it going? Check, check. Lindsay, the heat won't be letting up. Temperatures in Las Vegas.

just sweltering conditions. Andrew, thank you. Let's get right to ABC's meteorologist Leslie Lopez. And Leslie, you were saying it's not just the flooding, not just the heat, but also the possibility of tornadoes. That's right.

0: Yeah, I haven't gotten checked in, by the way.
1: I'm sorry?
0: I haven't gotten checked in. Oh, hey, speak of the devil. Hi, yes, I'm here. Thank you. Perfect.

Are we going on, Anjali? Okay.

0: 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This is World News Tonight.
1: Good evening, everyone. Thanks so much for joining us on this Father's Day. I'm Lindsay Davis. We begin tonight with a stormy start to summer colliding with the weekend holiday travel rush. Thunderstorms are being blamed for causing this cabana frame to collapse during a pool party. At least five people were injured. Severe storms and dangerous flooding has overwhelmed Mississippi. Downtown Biloxi was hit with 10 inches of rain in less than 2 hours. The Biloxi River is cresting at record levels. And this dramatic image of a landslide was captured on camera by a local sheriff in Wyoming as storms move through the area. All this as millions of Americans are on the move. The TSA is warning that airports could see some of the biggest crowds of the year. Our weather team is standing by with the forecast. But first, ABC's Andrew Dimbert leads us off tonight.
2: Tonight, a wild start to summer with severe storms, flash flooding, and extreme heat. In Florida, a poolside celebration at the Seminole Hard Rock Hotel took a dangerous turn when a cabana suddenly collapsed, injuring five people. At the nation's airports, the TSA is bracing for some of the busiest days of the year, with 3 million travelers expected to take to the skies to begin their summer vacations. But crowded terminals aren't the only concern tonight. Severe weather is also threatening to disrupt travel plans across parts of the country. Over in Mississippi, almost 10 inches of rain falling in downtown Biloxi in less than 2 hours. The Biloxi River cresting at record levels.
3: I've lived on the Gulf Coast my entire life, and I have never seen the water come up this quick, this high.
2: In Scott City, Kansas, torrential rain, high winds, and lightning lashing the area. And in southeast Texas, this funnel cloud touching down in the town of Tivoli. Meanwhile, dangerous heat across parts of the Southwest, temperatures in parts of Nevada above 100 degrees.
4: And Lindsay, the extreme heat won't be letting up. Temperatures in Las Vegas could climb to 110 degrees by Tuesday. Lindsay?
1: Just sweltering conditions. Andrew, thank you. Let's get right to ABC's meteorologist Leslie Lopez. And Leslie, you were saying it's not just the flooding, not just the heat, but also the possibility of tornadoes.
5: That's right. We had two warnings already go out tonight. I want to show you what's happening over here. We do have severe thunderstorm watches, also tornado watches, same places that we saw tornadoes break out over into Illinois. That was Effingham, Illinois. We have more rain on the way, even flash flood risk in the area. This is a 2 out of 5 level threat for the plains all the way out towards the Midwest. Large hail, isolated tornadoes, all very possible. And then we head out towards the east. This all moves into that direction by tomorrow. Anywhere from Charlotte, North Carolina up to southern New Jersey. The west is also dealing with some heat. So taking you out there, we're talking about triple digit heat. Anywhere from Las Vegas to Phoenix, 111 in Phoenix. And then into Portland. Temperatures on Tuesday getting into about 90s, mid-90s by that point. And I mean, that's pretty early for this summer start. So heat is on in the west.
1: Sizzling and a lot of activity all over the map. All right, Leslie, thank you. Now to a deadly plane crash in Maryland. Three people were killed. A single-engine plane crash late Saturday night near a residential area. This is just one of several deadly small plane accidents over the weekend. Here's ABC's Alex Prochet.
6: Tonight, investigators on the scene outside of Washington, D.C., after a small plane went down in the woods overnight near a residential area in Bowie, Maryland. The pilot and two passengers on board killed.
7: I said, oh, goodness gracious, it happened at the park. I hope everything is okay. It was a tragic to hear that what happened. It's very disturbing.
6: Police say the plane was returning from Ocean City, New Jersey.
8: We believe the plane belongs to a local flight school out of Montgomery County, and we do believe the flight may have been on a training flight.
6: The deadly incident, just one in a weekend plagued by small plane crashes. In Ohio, a single-engine Piper crashed just outside of Cleveland on Saturday, killing three on board, including a father and his adult son. A family alerting first responders to the wreckage in their pasture a mile from the airport. And in rural Kentucky, authorities are working to determine the cause after an aircraft carrying two people went down on a farm property south of Lexington. Both people on board were killed. Authorities in Bowie say that it is a miracle that no one on the ground was hurt, Lindsay. And tonight, investigations are ongoing into all three fatal crashes. Lindsay?
1: Alex, thank you. Chaos on the streets of Boston as bystanders take matters into their own hands, restraining a carjacking suspect. The individual allegedly fled the scene of a fatal crash. Let's bring in ABC's Perry Russum. Perry?
9: Lindsay, the suspect in that deadly alleged carjacking is under arrest tonight in Boston after crowd intervened to help in his capture. Witnesses say a group of people swarmed the SUV after it hit a bus and grabbed the suspect out of the car, holding him down until police arrived. Police say Ibrahim Matos hit and dragged a pedestrian down a busy street south of downtown Boston. That pedestrian, a woman, was pronounced dead at the scene. Investigators say Matos was involved in an earlier crash. That's when police say he carjacked a woman waiting at a car wash, pulling her out of her vehicle before he sped off. Matos is charged with murder, carjacking, and leaving the scene of an accident resulting in death. He is set to be arraigned in court tomorrow, Lindsay.
1: Perry, thank you. President Trump is blaming vandals for the problems at the reflecting pool on the National Mall. He says several people have been arrested but did not provide evidence to support those claims. The multi-million dollar renovation of the pool has been plagued by problems. Here's ABC senior White House correspondent Selena Wang.
10: Tonight, the price of President Trump's reflecting pool renovation about to climb again. The president announcing it will now have to be partially drained and blaming vandals without providing any evidence for the pool's deterioration and saying the work will begin immediately. Just days after completing the more than $16 million renovation, algae blooms turning the water green and brand new lining already peeling from the floor. Trump claiming many people have been arrested. I spoke to one, a three-time U.S. Olympian, who said he was arrested after touching a piece of the lining that was floating in the water. He tells me, I did not remove, I did not damage, I did not rip, tear, break, destroy, or harm any part of the reflecting pool. He says he was held for 5 hours before being released and charged with destruction of government property. The National Park Service and Parks Police did not respond to ABC's requests for comment. An administration official tells ABC that as of last night, five individuals have been arrested for vandalism. The companies that renovated the pool were awarded no-bid contracts worth nearly $15 million, despite having virtually no federal experience doing federal contracts, and the cost to taxpayers now even higher. Park Service is paying more than $1.7 million to an Ohio company to install a nanobubble system to kill the algae. Workers also battling the green muck with vacuum pumps and strainers.
11: I want my money back after seeing this. I think that it was a huge waste of money to begin with, and I think our resources could be used a lot better elsewhere.
5: And Lindsay, President Trump originally said

0: This renovation would cost about $1.5 million and be done in 2 weeks. Instead, it's cost more than $16 million and taken 3 months. So far, the president's prized project is not going as planned, Lindsay.
1: Sure seems that way. Selena, thank you. Overseas now to those critical peace talks between the U.S. and Iran. Vice President J.D. Vance is heading the U.S. delegation, but those talks hit a snag as President Trump threatened to restart attacks on Tehran. The days-old peace deal was already being tested by Israel strikes on Lebanon. ABC's Tom Soufy-Burge reports now from Switzerland.
2: Tonight, confusion swirling around high-stakes talks in Switzerland as President Trump threatens to attack Iran just days after signing a peace agreement. Earlier today, Vice President J.D. Vance leading the U.S. delegation and striking an optimistic tone, calling the talks historic.
3: What the president has asked us to do is turn over a new leaf, to transform our relationship with the people of Iran.
2: The vice president playing down fears that Israel's continuing attacks against Iranian-backed Hezbollah in Lebanon could derail the talks and jeopardize that memorandum of understanding to reopen the Strait of Hormuz, which President Trump signed just 4 days ago. On the ground in Lebanon, there is no ceasefire. New figures from Lebanese officials said 49 people had been killed in Israeli strikes in just a 24-hour period this weekend. In response on the eve of today's crunch talks, Iran saying it was once again closing down the Strait of Hormuz. Today, President Trump firing back, telling Fox News Iran won't have a country if the critical waterway is shut down. President Trump also demanding Iran stops Hezbollah from, quote, causing trouble, posting, if they don't, we'll hit Iran very hard again, just like we did last week, only harder.
4: And Lindsay, it's unclear tonight whether a second day of talks here in Switzerland will go ahead and whether Iran will attend. Today, Israel insisting it will not withdraw its forces from southern Lebanon. Lindsay.
1: Tom for us there in Switzerland. Thank you. President Trump is now saying that Britain's embattled prime minister will resign. This is Keir Starmer is facing growing pressure from within his own party to step down. If he were to go, Britain would welcome its seventh prime minister in just 10 years. ABC's Marcus Moore joins us now from London. Marcus.
5: Lindsay, truly an extraordinary moment. President Trump claiming that UK's Prime Minister, Sir Keir Starmer, is going to resign and writing that he's done a terrible job on immigration and energy. ABC News has learned that Starmer and Trump have not spoken this weekend, suggesting that President Trump is merely guessing. It is surprising for a host of reasons, but certainly with the UK being a close ally of the U.S., it has raised eyebrows. Starmer is facing domestic pressure for him to resign over plummeting popularity for his Labour Party, and everyone is watching what happens tomorrow when Starmer is expected to lay out a timeline for the next steps in his premiership. Lindsay.
1: Marcus, thank you. Now to the so-called sneaker wave dangers in Northern California tonight. A fisherwoman is speaking out after being swallowed by a terrifying wave outside of San Francisco. She says it felt like she was tumbling inside a washing machine. ABC's Jacqueline Lee has the latest.
6: Tonight, stunning new surveillance video shows the moment a woman is swept into the sea by a sneaker wave.
7: And it just swallowed me, took me off of my ankles when I hit my head, and she just took me out. And I was like, that's it.
6: Bay Cadot was fishing on the beach near San Francisco when a massive wave pulls her in.
7: I just went with it. I didn't try to fight with it because there's no point in fighting a sneaker wave.
6: She vanishes for an agonizing 4 minutes, dragged about 30 feet out. Good Samaritans using a rope to pull her to safety. She was hospitalized and treated for hypothermia. It's the latest incident on the California coast, like this one, where the water surges without warning. In Santa Cruz, two college students died after being swept off a beach while one of them napped. And in San Francisco, a mother and daughter are in critical condition after they were dragged into the Pacific as they walked along the beach.
8: Be very careful and never turn your back to the ocean, as these waves can sneak up on you, literally, and sweep you out into the water.
9: Lindsay, the National Weather Service now extending the sneaker wave warning in Northern California through Wednesday. Lindsay.
1: Jacqueline, thank you. We'll be right back.

Next tonight, dash cam video shows what led to a deadly crash in Southern California. A tractor trailer veered off the right shoulder of the 210 freeway on Saturday, then crossed three lanes of traffic before crossing the center divider and colliding with several vehicles. That truck ultimately jackknifed, killing one woman. More than 30 people were injured, including six children who were hospitalized. Tragedy at New York's Madison Square Garden. Police say a man fell to his death during a concert Saturday night. They've provided few details, but say the 51-year-old man apparently fell from an elevated position. The concert, featuring the band Goose, did continue. The band released a statement saying they were saddened and heartbroken. We'll be right back.

to the index and a scare on stage for Rod Stewart, the singer who's 81 years old, appeared to stumble during a concert in Utah Friday night. Video appears to show him steadying himself before a crew member brought out an oxygen tank. He finished the concert while sitting down. Stewart has had to cancel several concerts this year due to health concerns. Next, a big announcement for tennis fans. Serena Williams will play singles at Wimbledon. She accepted a wild card invitation. The All England Club posted a short time ago, "This is not a drill." Williams has won Wimbledon 7 times. Now 44 years old, she recently returned to competition after nearly 4 years away from pro tennis. Some familiar faces jumped to the top of the box office. Toy Story 5 scored the biggest opening of the year and also the biggest in franchise history. The film featuring Woody, Buzz, and Jesse took in $160 million just in North America. Worldwide, the opening weekend tops $300 million. Toy Story 5 was produced by our parent company, Disney. We'll be right back.

0: Finally tonight, just in time for Father's Day, L.A. Dodgers superstar Shohei Ohtani and his wife have welcomed their second child, a boy. Their daughter was born last year. The couple posted an image of the baby's hands and feet in a blue blanket. Ohtani missed the Dodgers game on Friday to be with his family, but he was back up in the lineup Saturday night and even hit a home run. How's that for showing some serious dad strength? Thanks so much for watching. I'm Lindsay Davis David, and you're right back here tomorrow. Happy Father's Day to all the dads. Good night.
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1: Tonight, dangerous summer weather impacting millions just as the summer getaway begins. Multiple reports of tornadoes with flash flooding threats from the plains to the Midwest. Hurricane force winds are in the forecast. Thunderstorms send a cabana frame collapsing into a pool party. A resort flooded out after 10 inches of rain. 40 million under severe weather alerts in the Northeast to start the work week. And a heat index of 110 degrees in the South. Our weather team is timing it all out. Also tonight, a deadly plane crash. Three killed when a small plane went down outside Washington, D.C., what we've learned and the investigation into two other deadly crashes. The wild scene in Boston, a crowd surrounds an alleged carjacking suspect, holding him for police. That suspect now charged with murder for allegedly running down a pedestrian. The reflecting pool, take two. With algae blooming and paint peeling, President Trump says the pool at the

0: shows the moment a woman was swept away by a so-called sneaker wave, how she survived to tell the tale. Plus, the deadly fall. A man plunges to his death at a concert at Madison Square Garden. And how two women from very different backgrounds developed an unlikely friendship.
1: From ABC News World Headquarters in New York, this is World News Tonight.
0: Good evening, everyone. Thanks so much for joining us on this Father's Day. I'm Lindsay Davis. We begin tonight with a stormy start to summer, colliding with the weekend holiday travel rush. Thunderstorms are being blamed for causing this cabana frame to collapse during a pool party. At least five people were injured. Severe storms and dangerous flooding has overwhelmed Mississippi. Downtown Biloxi was hit with 10 inches of rain in less than 2 hours. The Biloxi River is cresting at record levels. And this dramatic image of a landslide was captured on camera by a local sheriff in Wyoming as storms move through the area. All this as millions of Americans are on the move. The TSA is warning that airports could see some of the biggest crowds of the year. Our weather team is standing by with the forecast. But first, ABC's Andrew Dimbert leads us off.
2: Tonight, a wild start to summer. Severe storms, flash flooding, and extreme heat. In Florida, a poolside celebration at the Seminole Hard Rock Hotel took a dangerous turn when a cabana suddenly collapsed, injuring five people. At the nation's airports, the TSA is bracing for some of the busiest days of the year, with 3 million travelers expected to take to the skies to begin their summer vacations. But crowded terminals aren't the only concern tonight. Severe weather is also threatening to disrupt travel plans across parts of the country. Over in Mississippi, almost 10 inches of rain falling in downtown Biloxi in less than 2 hours. The Biloxi River cresting at record levels.
3: I've lived on the Gulf Coast my entire life, and I have never seen the water come up this quick, this high.
2: In Scott City, Kansas, torrential rain, high winds, and lightning lashing the area. And in southeast Texas, this funnel cloud touching down in the town of Tivoli. Meanwhile, dangerous heat across parts of the Southwest, temperatures in parts of Nevada above 100 degrees.
4: And Lindsay, the extreme heat won't be letting up. Temperatures in Las Vegas could hit 110 degrees before Tuesday. Lindsay?
0: Just sweltering conditions. Andrew, thank you. Let's get right to ABC's meteorologist Leslie Lopez. And Leslie, you were saying it's not just the flooding, not just the heat, but also the possibility of tornadoes.
5: That's right. We had two warnings already go out tonight. I want to show you what's happening over here. We do have severe thunderstorm watches, also tornado watches. Same places that we saw tornadoes break out over into Illinois. That was Effingham, Illinois. We have more rain on the way, even flash flood risk in the area. This is a 2 out of 5 level threat for the plains all the way out towards the Midwest. Large hail, isolated tornadoes, all very possible. And then we head out towards the east. This all moves into that direction by tomorrow. Anywhere from Charlotte, North Carolina up to southern New Jersey. The west is also dealing with some heat. So taking you out there, we're talking about triple digit heat. Anywhere from Las Vegas to Phoenix, 111 in Phoenix, and then into Portland. Temperatures on Tuesday getting into about 90s, mid-90s by that point. And I mean, that's pretty early for this summer start. So heat is on in the west.
0: Sizzling and a lot of activity all over the map. All right, Leslie, thank you. Now to a deadly plane crash in Maryland. Three people were killed. A single-engine plane crash late Saturday night near a residential area. This is just one of several deadly small plane accidents over the weekend. Here's ABC's Alex Perche.
6: Tonight, investigators on the scene outside of Washington, D.C., after a small plane went down in the woods overnight near a residential area in Bowie, Maryland. The pilot and two passengers on board killed.
7: I said, oh, goodness gracious, it happened at the park. I hope everything is okay. It was a tragic to hear that what happened. It's very disturbing.
6: Police say the plane was returning from Ocean City, New Jersey.
8: We believe the plane belongs to a local flight school out of Montgomery County, and we do believe the flight may have been on a training flight.
6: The deadly incident, just one in a weekend plagued by small plane crashes. In Ohio, a single-engine Piper crashed just outside of Cleveland on Saturday, killing three on board, including a father and his adult son. A family alerting first responders to the wreckage in their pasture a mile from the airport. And in rural Kentucky, authorities are working to determine the cause after an aircraft carrying two people went down on a farm property south of Lexington. Both people on board were killed. Authorities in Bowie say that it is a miracle that no one on the ground was hurt, Lindsay. And tonight, investigations are ongoing into all three fatal crashes. Lindsay?
0: Alex, thank you. Chaos on the streets of Boston as bystanders take matters into their own hands, restraining a carjacking suspect. The individual allegedly fled the scene of a fatal

0: crash. Let's bring in ABC's Perry Russum. Perry?
1: Lindsay, the suspect in that deadly alleged carjacking is under arrest tonight in Boston after a crowd intervened to help in his capture. Witnesses say a group of people swarmed the SUV after it hit a bus and grabbed the suspect out of the car, holding him down until police arrived. Police say Ibrahim Matos hit and dragged a pedestrian down a busy street south of downtown Boston. That pedestrian, a woman, was pronounced dead at the scene. Investigators say Matos was involved in an earlier crash. That's when police say he carjacked a woman waiting at a car wash, pulling her out of her vehicle before he sped off. Matos is charged with murder, carjacking, and leaving the scene of an accident resulting in death. He is set to be arraigned in court tomorrow, Lindsay.
0: Perry, thank you. President Trump is blaming vandals for the problems at the reflecting pool on the National Mall. He says several people have been arrested but did not provide evidence to support those claims. The multi-million dollar renovation of the pool has been plagued by problems. Here's ABC's senior White House correspondent, Selena Wang.
2: Tonight, the price of President Trump's reflecting pool renovation about to climb again. The president announcing it will now have to be partially drained and blaming vandals without providing any evidence for the pool's deterioration and saying the work will begin immediately. Just days after completing the more than $16 million renovation, algae blooms turning the water green and brand new lining already peeling from the floor. Trump claiming many people have been arrested. I spoke to one, a three-time U.S. Olympian, who said he was arrested after touching a piece of the lining that was floating in the water. He tells me, I did not remove, I did not damage, I did not rip, tear, break, destroy, or harm any part of the reflecting pool. He says he was held for 5 hours before being released and charged with destruction of government property. The National Park Service and Parks Police did not respond to ABC's requests for comment. An administration official tells ABC that as of last night, five individuals have been arrested for vandalism. The companies that renovated the pool were awarded no-bid contracts worth nearly $15 million, despite having virtually no federal experience doing federal contracts, and the cost to taxpayers now even higher. Park Service is paying more than $1.7 million to an Ohio company to install a nanobubble system to kill the algae. Workers also battling the green muck with vacuum pumps and strainers.
3: I want my money back after seeing this. I think that it was a huge waste of money to begin with, and I think our resources could be used a lot better elsewhere.
0: A number of people share that sentiment. Selena Wang joins us now. Selena, how much have these costs jumped?
4: Well, Lindsay, the president originally said that this project would cost about $1.5 million and be done in just 2 weeks. Instead, these costs have jumped to more than $16 million, and it's taken 3 months. The president's prized project so far not going as planned, Lindsay.
0: All right, it seems that way. Selena, thank you. Overseas now to those critical peace talks between the U.S. and Iran. Vice President J.D. Vance is heading the U.S. delegation, but those talks hit a snag as President Trump threatened to restart attacks on Tehran. The days-old peace deal was already being tested by Israel's strikes on Lebanon. ABC's Tom Sophie Burridge reports now from Switzerland.
5: Tonight, confusion swirling around high-stakes talks in Switzerland as President Trump threatens to attack Iran just days after signing a peace agreement. Earlier today, Vice President J.D. Vance leading the U.S. delegation and striking an optimistic tone, calling the talks historic.
6: What the president has asked us to do is turn over a new leaf, to transform our relationship with the people of Iran.
5: The vice president playing down fears that Israel's continuing attacks against Iranian-backed Hezbollah in Lebanon could derail the talks and jeopardize that memorandum of understanding to reopen the Strait of Hormuz, which President Trump signed just 4 days ago. On the ground in Lebanon, there is no ceasefire. New figures from Lebanese officials said 49 people had been killed in Israeli strikes in just a 24-hour period this weekend. In response, on the eve of today's crunch talks, Iran saying it was once again closing down the Strait of Hormuz. Today, President Trump firing back, telling Fox News Iran won't have a country if the critical waterway is shut down. President Trump also demanding Iran stops Hezbollah from, quote, causing trouble, posting, if they don't, we'll hit Iran very hard again, just like we did last week, only harder.
7: And Lindsay, it's unclear tonight whether a second day of talks here in Switzerland will go ahead and whether Iran will attend. Today, Israel insisting it will not withdraw its forces from southern Lebanon. Lindsay.
0: Tom Sufi Burge from Switzerland, thank you. President Trump is now saying that Britain's embattled prime minister will resign. This is Keir Starmer is facing growing pressure.

0: from within his own party to step down. If he were to go, Britain would welcome its seventh prime minister in just 10 years. ABC's Marcus Moore joins us now from London. Marcus.
1: Lindsay, truly an extraordinary moment. President Trump claiming that UK's Prime Minister, Sir Keir Starmer, is going to resign and writing that he's done a terrible job on immigration and energy. ABC News has learned that Starmer and Trump have not spoken this weekend, suggesting that President Trump is merely guessing. It is surprising for a host of reasons, but certainly with the UK being a close ally of the U.S., it has raised eyebrows. Starmer is facing domestic pressure for him to resign over plummeting popularity for his Labour Party, and everyone is watching what happens tomorrow when Starmer is expected to lay out a timeline for the next steps in his premiership. Lindsay.
0: Marcus, thank you. Now to the so-called sneaker wave dangers in Northern California. Tonight, a fisherwoman is speaking out after being swallowed by a terrifying wave outside of San Francisco. She says it felt like she was tumbling inside a washing machine. ABC's Jacqueline Lee has the latest.
2: Tonight, stunning new surveillance video shows the moment a woman is swept into the sea by a sneaker wave.
3: And it just swallowed me, took me off of my ankles, I hit my head, and she just took me out. And I was like, that's it.
2: Bay Cadot was fishing on the beach near San Francisco when a massive wave pulls her in.
3: I just went with it. I didn't try to fight with it because there's no point in fighting a sneaker wave.
2: She vanishes for an agonizing 4 minutes, dragged about 30 feet out. Good Samaritans using a rope to pull her to safety. She was hospitalized and treated for hypothermia. It's the latest incident on the California coast, like this one where the water surges without warning. In Santa Cruz, two college students died after being swept off a beach while one of them napped. And in San Francisco, a mother and daughter are in critical condition after they were dragged into the Pacific as they walked along the beach.
4: Be very careful and never turn your back to the ocean, as these waves can sneak up on you, literally, and sweep you out into the water.
5: Lindsay, the National Weather Service now extending the sneaker wave warning in Northern California through Wednesday. Lindsay.
0: Jacqueline, thank you. A fast-moving wind-driven wildfire is forcing hundreds of evacuations in central Utah. The blaze, dubbed the Iron Fire, has scorched more than 1,300 acres since Friday. It's burning about 28 miles southwest of Provo. Firefighters are also battling several other fires in the state. California Governor Gavin Newsom has declared a state of emergency as crews continue to battle flare-ups from a massive warehouse fire in Los Angeles. That fire was first reported Wednesday afternoon. Thick smoke has spread throughout LA County for days. Firefighters are facing a number of hazards, though no injuries have been reported. Investigators are still looking into what caused the fire. There's still much more ahead on World News Tonight this Sunday. Serena Williams just made a big announcement about her future plans, and the shocking images of a big rig going out of control on a highway, and what happened next.

0: four, three, two.
1: Marcus, thank you. Now to the so-called sneaker wave dangers in Northern California. Tonight, a fisherwoman is speaking out after being swallowed by a terrifying wave outside of San Francisco. She says it felt like she was tumbling inside a washing machine. ABC's Jacqueline Lee has the latest.

Next tonight, dash cam video shows what led to a deadly crash in Southern California. A tractor trailer veered off the right shoulder of the 210 freeway on Saturday. It then crossed three lanes of traffic before crossing the center divider and colliding with several vehicles. That truck ultimately jackknifed, killing a woman. More than 30 people were injured, including six children who were ultimately hospitalized. Tragedy at New York's Madison Square Garden. Police say a man fell to his death during a concert Saturday night. They've provided few details, but say the 51-year-old man apparently fell from an elevated position. Police say he attended the show with his wife. The concert featuring the band Goose did continue. The band released a statement saying they were saddened and heartbroken. Still ahead, why this Father's Day is extra special for a baseball superstar.

0: fucking oxygen. All that in about 5 hours. No, I don't fucking embarrassed.
1: Package for you.
2: Oh, thank you, thank you.
3: 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Let's play.
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6: Me and the toys have been working all summer to try and get Bonnie.

to the index and a scare on stage for Rod Stewart. The singer, who's 81 years old, appeared to be in distress during a concert in Utah Friday night. Video seems to show him steadying himself before a crew member brought out an oxygen tank. He told the audience he nearly fainted but finished the concert while sitting down. Stewart has had to cancel several concerts this year due to health concerns. Next, a big announcement for tennis fans. Serena Williams will play singles at Wimbledon. She accepted a wild card invitation. The All England Club posted a short time ago, "This is not a drill." Williams has won Wimbledon 7 times. Now 44 years old, she recently returned to competition in doubles after nearly 4 years away from pro tennis. Some familiar faces jumped to the top of the box office. Toy Story 5 scored the biggest opening of the year and also the biggest in franchise history. The film featuring Woody, Buzz, and Jessie took in $160 million just in North America. Worldwide, the opening weekend tops $300 million. Toy Story 5 was produced by our parent company, Disney. And just in time for Father's Day, L.A. Dodgers superstar Shohei Ohtani and his wife have welcomed their second child, a boy. Their daughter was born last year. The couple posted an image of the baby's hands and feet in a blue blanket. Ohtani missed the Dodgers game on Friday to be with his family, but he was back in the lineup last night and even hit a home run. How's that for dad strength? When we come back, a bond transcending religion, the unlikeliest of friends, and what brought them together.

0: knows what it means to survive on very little. She grew up in Gaza. But in 2023,
1: boys are not here.
0: A Palestinian refugee and a Jewish American grandmother, bound not by politics, but by something stronger, compassion.
2: That's the only chance. And I felt

0: Finally tonight, two women from very different worlds have a lesson for us all.
1: 18-year-old Rania knows what it means to survive on very little. She grew up in Gaza. But in 2023, after Israel unleashed its military power onto Gaza in the wake of October 7th, Rania and her family felt they had no choice but to leave their home and their livelihoods. They eventually made their way to Saudi Arabia.
2: What did you take with you?
3: What we could put in our pockets.
1: But in Saudi Arabia, as a refugee,

0: following.
1: I texted him this message. I am stranded in Saudi Arabia and I'm stuck. I need help. And then he saw my message and then he posted on his account.
0: Thousands of miles away in New Jersey.

0: displaced students.
1: Rania and her parents eventually made their way to the United States, and with Carol's help, Rania was able to attend the Woodstock Academy in Connecticut.
2: My school was really supportive.
1: And slowly, the girl who arrived carrying loss began to build something new, a voice powerful enough to receive a standing ovation last weekend after she was chosen to give a speech at her high school graduation.
2: I invite you to tell your stories and use your voice, not just for yourself, but for everyone whose voice are not heard.
1: A Palestinian refugee and a Jewish American grandmother, bound not by politics, but by something stronger. Compassion.
3: Leading by example. Thanks for watching. I'm Lindsay Davis. Good night.
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0: tonight, investigators on the scene outside of Washington, D.C., after a small plane went down in the woods overnight near a residential area in Bowie, Maryland. The pilot and two passengers on board killed.
1: I said, oh, goodness gracious, it happened at the park. I hope everything is okay. It was tragic to hear that what happened. It's very disturbing.
0: Police say the plane was returning from Ocean City, New Jersey.
2: We believe the plane belongs to a local flight school out of Montgomery County, and we do believe the flight may have been on a training flight.
0: The deadly incident, just one in a weekend plagued by small plane crashes. In Ohio, a single-engine Piper.

0: Tonight, investigators on the scene outside of Washington, D.C., after a small plane went down in the woods overnight near a residential area in Bowie, Maryland. The pilot and two passengers on board killed.
1: I said, oh, goodness gracious, it happened at the park. I hope everything is okay. It was a tragic to hear that what happened. It's very disturbing.
0: Police say the plane was returning from Ocean City, New Jersey.
2: We believe the plane belongs to a local flight school out of Montgomery County, and we do believe the flight may have been on a training flight.
0: The deadly incident, just one in a weekend plagued by small plane crashes. In Ohio, a single-engine Piper crashed just outside of Cleveland on Saturday, killing three on board, including a father and his adult son. A family alerting first responders to the wreckage in their pasture a mile from the airport. And in rural Kentucky, authorities are working to determine the cause after an aircraft carrying two people went down on a farm property south of Lexington. Both people on board were killed. Authorities in Bowie say that it is a miracle that no one on the ground was hurt, Lindsay, and tonight, investigations are ongoing into all three fatal crashes. Lindsay?